0: Gap Patrols, one car motorcycle, non-injury hit and run collision, East 90 Parker, black Honda Accord, running vehicle is a black Cafe motorcycle with white on it. Prior to collision, motorcycle is splitting lanes. 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
1: Oh, some more.

23, 226. 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

356. The male that left was last seen carrying about an 8-month-year-old puppy, so should stand out.

0: CBD 19, the found child.
1: George, 12-year-old, having a mental health crisis and threatening to kill his sister, and grandma's there with him as well. Out of 11 for him. His name is Tristan, 829 East 9th.
2: Charlie 354, copy from Hamilton and Trent.
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0: call was made. He's going to self-report. I'm clear.
1: What's that mean, Tom?
2: T47, Wellesley and Market.

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1: Three Holly will be detained. Something that can...

0: Thursday for two.
1: Go ahead.
0: Status 2 out of Tacoma for communicating with a minor for immoral purposes. He is status 0 locally, driver suspended 3rd, convicted felon for identity theft 2nd, retail theft with extenuating circumstances. He does have a 64 pin since he has a TBI that impacts conversational processing and ability to maintain a habitable home. He is status 0 locally.
1: Copy. Passport, please.

you about the, since I have you, I have something else for you. Wait, thanks. Last is going to be Victor, Edward, Robert, Adam, Sam, Tom, Edward, George, Union, Ida. First of Sunny, Sam, Ocean, Nora, Nora, Young, middle of R. His date of birth is 8-4 of 1980. If you can just confirm, he's clear in the horn. Copy, Alpha. Just for info, we did get a call from AE Matthew Dewey, who was apparently being a problem for you. Are you guys put forward with UNSC Hazard? Kind of problem for the last week. She's likely going to get charged or something if he continues, but we're good.

0: Excuse my call, it's an argue, please.
1: Okay. First, I mean, he is a locally needed felon. No wants. What are you doing? Thank you so much.

recording. He is over on Maple for contact, and that he's wanting to press charges for assault. 3015 North Maple. Sergeant Scott, did you have a good phone number? Sherman's in the call.

0: Steven, Lothian, Caroline, Jack, June, anyone.
1: 387-1730. 372, with plate Adam 9174018.
2: For 26, I'm on 06 Hyundai Azera to Holly, Finnegan, 5312 North Monroe.
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2: Your husband, you want to go ahead?
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0: 324 and 323. Orders actually have to come in actually, so we're going to get a copy of it. Both parties have called in. Alex is saying that Ashley, who is the petitioner, has been harassing him, trying to get him to violate the order. He is violating the order, even though she showed up to his apartment. Ashley's going to be waiting down the street in a vehicle with another family member, 2704 North Altamont.
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0: 14 and 31.
1: 22, 14, go
0: ahead. Adam John David, 1720, be in front of the prison.
1: Okay.

0: asphalt bifurcation, road rage incident, West 90 Pines off ramp. Two vehicles on the right shoulder, silver Subaru, white van, 2 miles out of the vehicle. Van left the scene unknown direction from Indiana and Pines Light. No weapons were observed. Seems like possibly only verbal.
1: 10-26.
0: 10-26, 1735.

0: seen someone 95 coming in as they hit the run of a white spider box fan that hit the bridge. Originally took off, and somebody saying that he's pulled over now at the four-way stop to the east. 16th and 195 to the east, or crashing to the west.
1: Southeast.

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1: Yeah. And you succeed, because you're at 5-1, we'll check in with.
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1: Go ahead.
0: Last of Kim, King Ida, Mary, First of James, John Adam, Mary, Edward Sam, no, H. Henry. It was me, 03-13-1970.
1: Delta upgrade, 69 male, constipation, dizziness with difficulty breathing. We'll get an ALS stimulus added.
2: I am Sean Cunningham. Thank you.
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1: Yeah, this individual doesn't want our help. 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

0: is last seen wearing an adult-sized black sweatshirt, underwear, and no shoes, northbound on his small red bicycle.
1: All right.
2: Spoke to SPD. It's on their list. No unit is signed yet, as it's not in progress. Do you need to stay on scene until they arrive?
1: Negative. He's just going to be on the corner of Liquorwood and Columbia.
2: Yeah, 506.
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Channel Fire Up 15. 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
1: Just heard a medical call at the ORV park myself from 291 and Charles Road.
0: Park 470, 1750.
1: Some Spokane, myself, and the park seems to go. What was that call for?
0: Unknown. We'll have to call over to county.
2: I'm Oceanora, for Cecilia, Charles Edward, Charles, Ida Lincoln, Ida Adam, middle W, 10, 1, 84.

record is clear. She's petitioner in an order with a Daniel Spicer. She is in local history of theft, first, theft, third, assault, four, PCS, debtor,

0: Noah out of Colbert.
1: Grand Patrol's reference with a medical call to ORV Park. County advised the male crashed out in the pit and then passed out, has a cut on his thigh, is now awake but dizzy.
2: So I was informed, do they need assistance?
1: Did not advise.
2: So I was informed.
1: 7-4, 1758.

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4: 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Got a one story triplex. Another show on engine 15 will be off. That's good.
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0: 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We'll make contact with the reporting party and talk to them about the location of the fire. 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They seem to pop back up. We're going to be back in.
1: Dispatch copies. Nothing found. Engine 9 is returning.
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0: 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AMR 123 is responding. Unknown start.
1: 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These four subjects in the vehicle, 3 males, 1 female. 1809.

0: 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He's showing the first 6 seconds.
1: 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Two-year-old female with multiple seizures, 119 from Spring and Pine.
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0: address when you're ready. (24300) West Fancher. And the first plate is Charles Victor Robert, 1969. On a U-Haul trailer, 3928, Tom Robert Lincoln. About 50 yards east of the trailer. Kenny.
1: Change the 24300 address.

0: Close. It's actually right where my dot's at.
1: The first plate is showing status 0. On Embraco 1 Honda Accord to a Brendan Miller to Spokane, and the trailer is showing status 0 Tennessee. Registered to you, Paul.
0: Well, that's good. They're not stolen. 03 for 30, just meet me at the Honda. Copy.
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3: 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It's a 40-year-old male who crashed his bike, hit his head, bleeding from the nose, reported to be not alert. He is just north of this address. 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

0: trauma, I think, played in Medic 1 and Medic 2. Medic.
1: And you want to place a Medic 1? They're just northeast of Post. They think it might be a gentleman who's involved in the scooter accident. He crashed his bike. They think he has a concussion. He's not alert.
0: And what

0: Puerto Rico for him.
1: See, Brendan Miller, the registered owner of that Honda, he's got a zero license, been liable for harassment. He does not have any official 64 pins, but on prior contact, he was referred to mental health professionals and has been, has a history of slipping over the

0: 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Charles Victor David, 6970, Crestline, Francis.
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0: 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Possible injury to a 12-year-old male. They are blocking 1819.
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0: Hey there, 1822.

0: names of the two that they have detained. He advised he'll stay separated.
1: Copy. Was Lost Prevention calling in?
0: A firm they called in as well. They were the ones reporting the assault.
1: Copy.
0: In and out of the road, 1823.

0: good to clear. All we've got flipped up.
1: Harry. D minor, that's the paint is indigo. We have a few pops on that.

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1: I believe so.
0: If she's not in the last prevention office.
1: Can you see if there's a cell phone on this one?
2: 926-1825. 332,
1: Spokane, we're code 4.

holding 718 northbound Ish Road, J. John 149. Clinton's reporting there was a WISE team, 14-year-old on scene, being disorderly, yelling in the background, ripping up mail, 2718 northbound Ish J 149.

0: looking at grades of an additional caller on the pedestrian devising that the male dressed in woman's clothing carrying several bags was standing in the roadway causing traffic to stop.
1: Three eight seven.
0: 3 8 7, 1827.

0: license. Fuck it, you stack it to me.
1: 28. Holland Avenue, Channel City Primary, Falls.

0: 503 and 506, we have extensive history here. Michelle, the mother, status zero predictive serve order with Alex Elias. The name entries, your complaint at Christine's also status zero. Oh, there's a brother, Isaiah, unseen. Status zero's name entries. Our main subject is Wyatt. He is status zero. We have super extensive history, assault, third, fourth, motionless ship, possessing a stolen motor vehicle. Multiple pins, I done. Undiagnosed on the spectrum, runner will run from police. Multiple pins about him running. Satisfactory? Yes.
1: 1031. Get in a living site.
2: That is 18, copy. We'll get on scene, all advised.
1: Copy.
0: Go ahead.
2: Click on the last four.
0: 8765. Copy, code 4. Oh, no.

0: 70th for him. AMR is taking the patient to Holy Family, and we'll be clear.
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0: 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Go again.
1: Can you attempt a phone number for Indigo? To see if you have a number for Parents Saving Bomb versus the Star.
0: Abram, I'll add Star and Finder number. Soulcamp Patrol 387 requesting second unit. State Route 902 and Craig for an aggressive subject.

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1: Copy. I added some phone numbers for Star.

0: Response.
1: Spokane, was that traffic for me?
0: Right. Advise if you want a code response.
1: Right. I have the subject down on the ground, verbal only. If I can get a second unit, to take him into custody. You're requesting code response for that?
0: A from code.
2: Baker 514, I'm pretty close to the state guy. Can you go?
0: State currently has him on the ground.
1: 538 can grab me.

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0: in Spokane. If we could start another unit resisting on the ground.
1: My 5 minutes up there.
2: Agent 47.

underneath the south side of the Maple Street Bridge. They what started as a column of smoke that has then faded to a haze of smoke. Should be accessible from the Peaceful Valley area. Checking it out.

0: or cocaine and cigarettes. 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It's not drivable. 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
1: Post-report,

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1: 10-6, 18 touching.
2: G32 is also out of the hospital.
1: 332, 850.
3: New York drivers.
1: 155.
3: Newberry, David Edward William, Boy Edward Double Robert William, this is Matthew W. William, 1998-0409. The ID number is 288-771-71.
1: And the old IRC 288-771, that number is too much traffic noise.
3: 671.
0: Black Toyota Camry pulled over, complained pulled over and took the male with the vehicle. He shouldn't park there. The male pulled out a gun, pointed to the complainant and said he needed to leave or he was going to kill him. My male, mid-20s, medium build, brown hat, tan shirt, short. The complainants aren't requesting any contact. 1852.
1: Okay, I'm 3-7-1 for your traffic.

0: Spokane WSB 155, down on Figures East to Craig, detained.
1: Go ahead.
0: Non-extraditable, Dewberry, Matthew William, one male, 1998-0409, 6 foot, 165, blue, brown, North Versailles PD, Pennsylvania, bail's not listed, failed to appear, obstruct administrative law, other government function.
1: 155, I'll call you in there.
0: Dewberry, Oregon, Washington, New York. No expiration, non-driver ID only.
1: 155.
0: 155, it is.

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1: 23 and 21.
2: King Servant, are you in? 26-26 Grand Prairie, Department number 2. Members calling in, reporting hearing two subjects yelling, one male and one female. I hear somebody banging on the door. Transfer with a Kevin Clemen, born in 70. Staten Island protected on an order with a Monica Sanders. I think it's Helen Noval. Monica's got a statute out of Lincoln County for vehicle prowling, and current drivers is valid. 2620 North Perry, Department number 2.
0: Item 324, Crestline Empire.
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2: 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Three, two, five, log off.

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1: Cause Holowski last name. 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Agent Joanne Rouse.
2: 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They're evacuating.
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Beltane, status editor, is no while ineligible to possess firearms, and we have local for malicious mischief, interfering with reporting TV, burglary, order violations, 7-0.

0: For an unrelated issue, a tenant shoved him. He's now having chest issues, requesting medics. They're currently separated, 1312 South Pierce. Amy?
1: I don't want to play out of Idaho.
0: Good.
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0: 10-5-1, juvenile male to jail, or to juvie, on a reset.
1: 1913 on a reset. Wakeham.
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0: a single through residential structure, nothing showing at the time. Occupants appear to be self-evacuated. Arrest Engine 1 will be out to investigate.
1: Engine 1 on scene, single story residence, nothing showing out, investigating residents appear to be evacuated.

0: Kevin.
1: Steel shirt, tan pants. Still standing in front of the location. And we also have an unrelated neighborly call at that. Just as well.
2: What's another plate?
1: Good.
2: Charles Victor Robert 2246.

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1: The clinic is now denying any medical response, even though he's having heart problems. He's refusing to leave the property as well.
2: Bravo call, Spokane Engine 15, 3724 North Cook Street, Channel City Primary, Trauma. 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

0: find the mission. Calling for a 3-year-old male that was hit by a bicycle, has a head injury and some difficulty breathing. They're currently in Foxtrot 127, 118 code, Francis in Cincinnati.
1: Engine 15.
0: In Unit 2 East, 45 female, chest pain with heart history, 121 code, Monroe and Sharp.
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0: 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Can I get a case number?
1: 6-100836.

0: Adam 321.
1: Go ahead.
0: This is very much an argue. Also?
1: Go ahead.
0: There's a very upset neighbor yelling and screaming at us about not arresting people for an argument. So if you get any future calls, it's probably him.
1: All right.

0: 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Airway heights 20. Engine 10-1. Channel south primary. Hazmat investigation. Refer to pager for address.
1: What is this looking for, this?
2: 322.
1: What side are you taking the Evergreen off ramp? Template Adam 8144595.
2: 1928.
3: Copies. Right there, right there. We are at the roundabout right where this is at. Would you like us to cancel still or continue?
0: Hazmat investigation. Airway heights engine 1. 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

0: clear.
1: 155,
0: 1927. Great, is that injured deer still on the board?
1: Right, no further calls about it.
0: Yep.
1: 387, 1927. And 604. Another subject's calling in saying they saw a smaller male in tan shorts, white shoes, and black hat. Push hard complainant for a telephone call if you need.
2: Copy, thank you.
1: 310 East First.
0: Copy, thank you.
1: And you start to back County X-ray 513 Central Division. 1928. And gray 94, pick up registered to Michael. Hold it, Keith.
0: Clear 11, and I'll have Charles 816 running with.
1: Perfect, copy, thank you. It's actually going to be in.
3: County City does have a unit route Chiswell.
0: On us, though. Pacific and State, temp, Adam 930, 1135.
1: 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Mischief, editing with weapons, 0.

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0: can be Adam. 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Multiple calls.
1: Westbound,
2: 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Adam 939-2309.
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1: 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East 90, east of Sullivan, Charles Rick, Apollo 9452.
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0: contact with him. Put me out at Argon and Scraggles County.
1: Well, I'm heard of assault at this location. Suspect's going to be Washington and Scraggles.

0: speed southbound. Reporting party is no longer behind it. They turned off. Advise, plate is Charles Union Frank 0730.
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0: Engine 44, this is upgrade 2, Bravo call. This is Paul, a call from spouse, 85-year-old male, Paul, with head strike on thinners. We've got AM 441 assigned.
1: 41.

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2: 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Ishmael Mike and 60, Charles David George, 4839.
0: 1956.

0: 7-Eleven.
1: Last of Lanson, William Lincoln, Adam, Nora, Tom, Ocean, Nora, first of Randy or Randall, Robert, Adam, Nora, David, Young, middle of H. Henry, 11-25 of 61, that's my victim.
2: Five and Ben Lane. I don't know if you Charles, Adam, King, Mary, five, Paul.

0: 725 of 69. He's stat 1, DOC, charges larceny. He's stat 2, locally for disorderly conduct. Supervised person, convicted felon, DOL's ID only. Did you want this confirmed?
1: No, he just got bear sprayed. We're going to hold off on this. Thank you.
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2: Okay, just look and stop it.
0: Thank you.
2: West 90, approaching Pines. David 05165 King.
0: This is going to be the aggressive vehicle.
2: It's a white Ford F-150, maybe. I've seen multiple.
0: 322-201.
2: 6 in the fast lane.

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3: Peace appears to have crawled to a property 26311 East Trent.
1: Period 7. Yeah, I was looking over here at Idaho and 290 and I haven't seen it.

description sounds like it's in the trees down by the water tower. They also reported seeing a person on a motorcycle on the hill, so it's possible it's dust from the motorcycle. Check and advise.

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0: 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We have about a 40 patch of on fire right now in the trees. We're potentially out there.
1: Engine 17, you're on the dispatch channel. 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
1: Jeep Patriot to Todd Stamp, status booking. Sam, Tom, Adam, Mary, Paul, Sam.
0: Copy, thank you.

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1: He's alone.
0: 322, do you gain permission?
1: Go ahead.
0: Convicted felon, most recent criminal mischief, deadly weapon, second most recent protection order violation with the previous conviction, risk level classification, high violent, also a supervised person, drivers.
1: Correct.
0: Same subject, 2029 expiration, ignition interlock device, probationary license.
1: Ignition
0: device, 7
1: the vehicle.
0: 22, 2013. Okay, 766 status.
1: Sure.
0: 766, 2013.

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1: X-ray, Nora, Paul.
0: Okay, 2014.

0: 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Vehicle's been verbally waived in the parking lot. We're route to 15 for the test.
1: Red Nissan, Charles John X-Ray 6623, speeding through the area, driving recklessly northbound Cuba from Buckeyes 2016.
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0: captures the command number 410 left third. Flight error for both females yelling at each other. Officer heard 3 gunshots and a vehicle speed off. Confirming after the shots that the vehicle left. Not hearing anything now. Unknown description of the vehicle. 410 left.
1: Proceed.

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1: Advised traffic hazard I-90 yards on eastbound for a male walking on the shoulder 2037.

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0: Man pulled the trigger. No shots were fired due to no bullet. 11813 East Broadway.
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0: 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Charles Paul, or correction, Charles Sam Paul, 7005. We're going to be 395 near Whitworth.
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There's another subject that has a knife. Currently pointing it at the complainant. They are separated. He's still walking towards the middle school.

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1: 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One will be restricted. Engine 93, go ahead.
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0: 120, copy.
2: Just south of the elementary school. Black shirt, black pants, blue backpack, long hair. He's with two other small kids. Both are white males. One's wearing a white shirt and black shorts. No description on the third.
4: The guy you got in all black with the blue backpack is going to be the one with the knife.
2: Copy. He's going to pop out on Aokai.
4: 3 to 5. One of your guys is the one with the gun.
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0: All service did call in. They were a little bit lost, but they are trying to follow the fire truck. It should be somewhere on scene.
1: Got me. Tell them to look for all the flashing lights. I'll find all four. I am at the southwest corner. I'm on the property to the west of the house that they're all behind. 502's got two of the other kids. One of them's a native kid with all long black hair and black shirt, so I'm not sure how many else we got out here as far as deputies. Okay, yeah, there's three other deputies out there. Go ahead and send that kid out to Alki towards us to the south.
2: He should be heading up your guys' way with his hands up.
1: We have everybody that you saw, Britt. We've got three out here so far. Whoever had that blue backpack ditched it, if it was the kid with the long, dark hair and all black.
2: Long, dark hair and all black. Looks darker complexion.

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1: Fire is asking for a law enforcement response to their welfare check at 2742 First Street. Report was a male passed out in the grass. They're out there with them and just asking for a unit. No come. 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

0: 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Can you send me the on-call address information also?
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5: 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Doesn't look like fire's out yet.
4: Coming.
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0: verify any contact info for the folks who live at 11823 Falcon, please? Vehicle?
1: Copy, we'll put it in there.
0: 3 to 5.
2: He was a kid with curly hair. He thinks he was wearing a black shirt and possibly brown pants, but he changed right after they went to the pool, so he's unsure on clothing description. But curly hair, long hair.
3: Where the fire's burning.
2: Okay.
4: That was 7 to 8, 5, 13. Do you want me to stay on Edna and Dave in it?

0: Okay. Is anything currently threatened? Do we need evac in that area?
1: There's no houses nearby. It's staying mostly contained to the trees and the haze. It's surrounded by a bunch of green hay, so I don't think evacs are needed right now, but I'll keep you posted.
0: Copy, and I'm starting up that way.
2: Copy.
3: I was hoping with the ETA on fire.
4: I'll take

0: fire's just a few blocks out. All three of them.
1: Yeah, but there's only two with weapons, and I'll send you a picture of those guys.
0: Copy. Click a lot of names.
2: All right, at that position, I go to three.
0: The upper one. He's in local status, sir.

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1: Kerry.
2: X-ray bridges.
1: Go ahead.
0: 506 Magnet, is the number?
2: 2026-1008-3682. Jack, can you try calling him just so he's ready, just in case?
1: Joey?
0: If the suspect is still on scene, 1413 East Front.
2: It is to get to his house. It might be quicker if I just close it there.
3: 665.
1: Does your victim want to be a victim?
4: I'm clarifying right now.

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1: 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Go ahead.
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0: Should I send some of these fire guys down to Jim's house?
1: No. I think that's okay.
0: Copy. There's a road that will go straight to him from over here.
1: They won't be able to reach the fire from that position.
0: Copy.
2: Valley United, state advised of a traffic hazard. I-90 eastbound at exit 289 for a hitchhiker. 2103.
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2: Sounds like you can disregard. Per fire, the patient refused medics and they just clicked. Jerry?
3: 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We'll be back in.
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0: 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Also tried his phone number numerous times, still no response.

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0: gunshots heard. Area of Azure Lake, one caller heard multiple gunshots. Nothing else later heard from 2150.
1: Go ahead.
2: Last is going to be Finn Edley, Victor Adam Lincoln, David Ocean, Victor, Ida Nora, Ocean Sam, First of Santos, Sam Adam Nora, Tom Ocean Sam, Middle City for Chavez, Denver 1023 United States.
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0: Copy. We're still northbound on Indiana. We're in the number two lane. Black hoodie, like a black helmet.
2: 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I know. 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

0: 772 transport. Juvenile male on board, going to 10215 East 4th Avenue on a reset.
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2: 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He is known to own a firearm. Believes he will be cooperative with responders.

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2: 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Spokane Squad 4. 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

0: I get the Regal Theaters, Northtown Mall. Previously trespassed subjects have returned to the theater and are arguing with security and employees again. 4750 North Division.
1: 47 copies.
0: 42, I got it. I'm almost on. 47 to turn.
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motorcycle, East 90 Argonne, black dirt bike, weaving in and out of traffic lane, splitting on the shoulder, rider in a white helmet and dark clothing.

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0: 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Couldn't get a speed, but it was getting close to 100.
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0: 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What's the expiration?
1: 2024.
0: Copy. Do you have enough to run him and all?
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1: Go ahead.
0: Sam, Robert, Tom, Boy, Young, Adam. I'm on Hayford, just north of Northern Quest.
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1: 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On the Silver 06 Chrysler 300.
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road, on the north side of the road, just east of Dino, with a, I believe, a white male in all black clothing walking on the side of the road.

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0: 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David 22281 George will be at Riverside High School.
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Good. Charleston, 18, 9692. Spokane Tribe on Highway 2.

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2211 East Columbia for Trouble Unknown. It's a TTY 911 call. Not able to articulate what's actually going on, just keep saying numbers won't work. Not able to actually get any other answers. 2211 East Columbia.

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1: 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Engine 311, does this appear natural?

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0: 3-8-7. 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

There's a very loud Jeep Cherokee, raced another Cherokee, locked out in cell phone division from Magnesium.

0: Madison, Mary, Charles, Charles, Adam, Lincoln, Lincoln, Union, Mary, first of Russell, middle initial Paul, date of birth 4/8/67.
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0: 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Charles Nora Nora, 5586.
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1: 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First of Catherine, King Adam, Tom, Henry, Robert, Young, Nora. Middle S, Sam. 12:11:01.

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0: Fine.
1: Bill, Nora, Edward, Tom, Tom, Lincoln, Edward, Ivan, Nora, George, Henrietta, Mary, person name, on the spelling, middle initial J, John, date of birth 02-07-88. Go ahead.
0: He has a local tattoo for assault 4. Amount of bond is 1,000. Driver's the center of Oak 3rd. Felon for burglary. We have local history.

0: address and fire something.
1: Put that record for a bit of breathing.
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0: 47442.
1: What did you?
0: That's going to be the parking lot southwest of here. Passerby advised that there was a vehicle in the bushes. It looks like it possibly took out a tree as well. Jeep Charles Robert Paul 4346, Hawthorne, Nevada to the southwest.
1: I should have got it.

0: Baker 344.
1: Where's that? 14.
0: Where's that? Site 125 East Walton at the park. Got multiple callers advising there's about 40 subjects in total here. They're fighting. Some of the subjects have their shirts off. They all appear to be on the north side of the park, running all over. No weapons seen. Some subjects are chasing someone southbound on Mayfair. 125 East Walton.

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0: 371-2252.

0: William Edward Nora David Edward Lincoln, birth of Sarah. Give me 1 second, please. Middle of Beth, 3/15 of 2007.
1: Stoke at 12/18, Irwin, 2032 expiration, two wheel motorcycle endorsed.
2: Give them scan registration.
1: 7.
2: 9 King 6, 186, motorcycle, Washington.

0: infections.
1: Hello? Looks like the male ROs who we have here, and he's saying his wife did this and took off on foot in an unknown direction for her city.
0: Baker 606, serial number on the bike.
2: Stand by, just one.
0: Humphrey, does that caller have any information on who they might have seen with the weapon?
1: Saw a weapon. One of the callers might have possibly heard a loud gunshot or backfire. No description.
0: Ruby and Nora, Charles William Robert, 5633.
2: 7-2-55.
0: If you're rural right now, it's westbound Providence. Three or four.
2: Whatever is valid, and we have a local. Name and truth. My 13 name for now.
0: Okay, they're pulling into the Walgreens lot right now.

0: Okay, they're parked north side of the Walgreens parking lot facing Garland or Empire.
1: Okay, Larry. Can you have female put the gun away? We're pulling up on scene.
2: A firm, we're working on it. Gun is currently on the floorboard.
3: Client, watch 5x4. Everybody's hands are up.
2: Copy.
4: Wife hit him in her car, hit his car, which caused the explosion.
2: Instructions.
3: Could you have her hang up the phone and we'll get from here.
5: Which here that says person with a gun, possibly a black male with a black face mask with a rainbow backpack, maybe about 6 foot, and thin build.
6: Well, East Empire Avenue, Walgreens, 5, Channel, City Primary, Assault.

0: charges that there's two black males that were involved at a laundromat over here. I think the Pure Place on Division. So I'm going to check that out if you got that at 13.
1: 4-5, I'm in your company.
0: Trooper, over at the laundromat now.

0: There's a 2013 Dodge Journey registered to Roger and a Jennifer Davis. Mod it to the call and run, Jennifer.
1: Copy. Do you think that you may have headed out to Airway Heights?

0: 0, driver shows license, immobile, speeding, criminal trespass first, shoplifting, trip permit violation. That is 0.
1: Copy. The Idaho plate returns in, though?
2: More you can see from there.
1: Back to the truck.
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0: Charlie, for sure. Charlie, for sure. 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
1: Spokane 271, Condon, 2033 expiration, no cars.
0: 371.

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Channel City Primary. Possible illegal burn. Charlie call. Engine 81. 3323 East 55th Avenue. Channel City Primary. Difficulty breathing.

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1: 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Sir, that is Zero Mazda registered to Kylie Owen. All different addresses.
2: Edward 9474.
3: 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One with AMR. Very single back in.
2: Dispatch copies. 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

0: took one in custody.
1: One in custody, they only 312.
2: Firm, I'll run him for that call. He lives at an address in the city now.

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0: Do we have an ALS ambulance coming with us now? 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

0: 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Can you print me for traffic stop?
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0: David, 925-19 George. 8 for 2.
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0: Released at 2325, and I copy West Mountain on foot 10 ago.

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0: here. 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

22-23 in front of Quest parking lot. A white truck, female who has taken a 5-month-old, possibly in the vehicle, and the 5-month-old is a white female. I'm getting more information.

766, VIN does not return out of region H1. 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
1: For myself and 852 and help.
0: Right, super cast track. 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

Thank you, Gordy. 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

0: any upcoming units? Is there any specific location you want to mention?
1: I'm speaking to the complainant on the phone. She says that the suspect advised her that they're in the parking lot across from Quest Children. And then it was just a white super cab truck with a 5-month-old and a child seat. 2223, a single cab white truck with a male and female and the 5-month-old. The mother is somewhere in Airway Heights on Mitchell and Flint. She's walking.

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0: I didn't know I had George, Lincoln Edward, Christmas Steve. No middle initial, he's a junior. Date of birth is 02/07/1980.
1: Correction. 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Corrective lenses.

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0: And what was that traffic? Also, if you didn't get it earlier, wanted custody suspended second.

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0: Ocean Robert Edward, Versa William, Middle Lincoln, 03-30196.
1: Aye.
0: Eight Edward 5. 5 Adam 0. 208-78 Alpha registration as well. Mary Ocean King, Victor Young 9. Also at Idaho, and I can't find anything.
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0: Falcon 887, no return on the registration. Also, VIN decoder advises invalid characters present in the VIN. No return on the VIN at a region H1 either.
1: Any close matches to like a 2025 Yamaha R7 or something similar?

0: three of 9-1 out of Idaho.
1: Yes. 006. Spokane 678, 201 status.
2: 678, I am clear at about 15-foot test and 201 is going to stand by the passenger.
1: 678-006.

0: en route to 15. 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Same subject, suspended, revoked, second degree. Hank and double, triple, trailer, indoors, 2034, expiration.
1: Six, seven, eight.
0: 8008.

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Team 13.

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0: 201, one in custody for obstruction en route to jail. Advise the disposition of the vehicle.
1: It was waived, and I put the name of the passenger in the log.
0: Coming.

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1: Oh, I'm out one.
0: Okay. It's 502 been around.
1: Copy, thank you.

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0: the 940 North Ruby. Also, hit someone with a PVD comp.
1: Okay, Patrol 766 requesting unit with a PVT respond to 9049 North Ruby.
2: This is 4 from Green Emission.
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0: tag on the back that says National Barricade and Sign Company with a phone number. Can you possibly give it a call and see if anyone answers?
1: 766-5934-2619.

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0: Lincoln Union Nora, Charles Edward Frank, Ocean Robert David, First Zade, Zebra Adam David, Edward, R. Robert. Looks like 2090217. 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
1: The board member Ida, Nora George Henry, Junior Robert Sam, Tom, first is going to be Mary Adam Lincoln, Adam King, Adam Ida, B-Boy, 2008-0730. Second. Last of Ryder, Robert Young, David Edward Robert. Looks like first of Miller, Mary Ida Lincoln, Lincoln Edward Robert, J. John, 2008-0911.
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1: 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Adam Henry, middle R. Robert, Denver 0430 82.

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0: Right.
1: Okay, I'll still be in route.
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2: Wasn't able to reach anybody at that phone number you gave, but on the back of the sign, left a voicemail.

0: 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Code 5.
1: Code 5, pregnant woman.
2: Is there a turn light?
1: Copy. And traffic 50, Joshua status error, driver's valid, convicted felon for a hit and run. Local ineligible possessed firearms, retrieve assault, CCS, motionless, mischief, seven birds, status error.

0: Montana, last of Ocean William Edward Morrisan, first of Kyle, with initial L, Lincoln, date of birth 10/04/85.
1: Lincoln Edward Rubber, first of Anna, Adam Noah, Adam, and Mary, 1972-0503. That's going to be mother picking up the two juveniles. And I'll put in just current, and I'll get you a phone number in a bit.
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0: Go ahead.
1: Webster, William, Edward, Boy, Sam, Tom, Edward, Robert, Cassidy, Charles, Adam, Sam, Sam, Ida, Davis, Edward, Young, Manila, Lincoln, date of birth 08/22/2002.
0: East Francis Avenue at the Maverick. When I was passing by, saw a subject that was inside the location threatening employees with a stick, possibly. Mostly heard the employee mentioning getting a gun. 3615 East Francis Avenue.
2: Calling
0: a
2: stop.
1: Charles Union number 5440. Is Crawford, East River, Florida.
0: Speaker 520, you were low there, confirming you have Crawford in Aspen on 831.

westbound on foot. One of the subjects is a white male, 6'3", thin, red and brown hair, t-shirt and dark shorts. The other had a dog, white male, mid-20s, thin, wearing long sleeves, and they're currently headed westbound on Francis

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Hold 18, 108. So you got a return out of that spin, Idaho. Notice there's your room, press registered to Mark Privet.

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I don't have the location. Still waiting on further.

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Want him trespassed if you guys make contact.

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1: Division in Indiana. 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

0: Your two last names, first one's going to be Adam Lincoln. 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
1: MMSBRO, seven zero, driver's valid, should have an ignition interlock device, results in 64, and we have 53 for assault, DUI, theft, obstruction, order violation, pretty extensive, seven zero.
0: Okay.
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1: 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Paul,

0: 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Charles Robert Adam, 5133, Alpha Lane 4.
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1: 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Your Z name, Nick? Got a jetway?
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0: Ray Jr. White male, that came from B10329569 Brown Brown, protected person, Lassa Williams, first of Alexis, white female, 2001-0703. Also Lassa Wood, first Robin, middle Cher, white female, 1953-0827.
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Delta Tau, Volcanic 1, 242 West Riverside Avenue, Channel C Primary.

0: plunge to the head, difficulty breathing in unit 205. Hey, number 133 is from 8th in Washington.
1: Medical

Okay, patrols, one car ditch, minor injury collision, eastbound Highway 2, altitude 35, to be a great Dodge Ram, 1500. The appropriate troopers, no answer on those ones.

0: Traffic 50, I'm with Dylan Koch, if he's the RO.
1: He is not. With a Nissan Altima?
0: Wolf Henry, first of David Young, Lincoln, Adam Nora, Christopher, seat 11 of 2003.

0: Charles, 213.
1: Charles, report expedition to a Terry Tedder at Spokane.
2: Extended ETA. And did they mention the extent of their injury?

0: Ferguson, Spokane, will be clear, Adam, and Sager can release on scene. He has a riding route.
1: Okay, 7-2-4.

0: 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The male wanted to leave. The female did not. And she then punched the male.
1: Six of four in route.
0: They took their keys, so I don't believe they can leave.

Sadie Blodgett. She's currently calling in and also yelling at staff for calling 911 at the same time. Hi, Gabby.

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0: Charles Tone Frank, 1857, Appleway and Zierman.
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0: 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When we were out with her last night, she was less than cooperative.
1: Got it.

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0: drivers in the log, vehicles newly parked and waived. And I'm going to drive across the street to PSB. Starting mileage is 13127.
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1: Copy.

It's showing status 0 on the gray 1995 Toyota 4Runner. Registration expired back in 2019. Showing a register to a Jason Wishman, 4815 West Wild Rose Road, number 14.

0: 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They didn't mean to. Dispatch, engine 45.
1: Reports about 2 ago, hearing 10 to 12, what sounded like gunshots. Unknown exactly where they were coming from. Mouse heard.

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staff. 84-year-old female, chest pain, difficulty breathing and speaking, delta response, going to be on skilled and nursing side, unit 32, responding with AMR 127, 904 and PET. Major one,

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1: Joy Star Medics here for an email. He says he hasn't slept in several days also.
0: Go ahead with Gerald, sir.
1: Back in May, when before these calls started, he had a severe head injury from a fall. I'm not sure if there's a complication with this, but he's still having the lead people trying to get him.

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Chini-1, we have another response from law enforcement, and we have Chini-Pumper Ladder 1 assigned. Are there any additional units needed?

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0: Edward. 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
1: Okay. 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

0: what can I cop? Say three, minimum three to be respond. So I was kind of silent for a second through Beaver to Oregon. Because of law enforcement, prior history of throwing bodily fluid at law enforcement. I was within 64. Traffic,
1: did you notice your name? Last of Tom Union, Lincoln, Edward Young, Chris Brandon, Gary, 72893.

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0: Yos, King Adam Ida, Ocean Sam, Kristen Nora Adam, Mary Ida, Little People, 2007-0122.
1: No, I got off.
0: Boy, Ida Lincoln, Mary Ocean Nora, First Edwin, Little J. John, 2007-0410.
1: What's the first name?
0: Edwin, Edward David, William Ida North.

0: 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First of less. 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
1: Zero, driver shows no vol. Active DOC, he's a convicted felon for money laundering. Well. No trespass pins, none of which are in that area. History of assault second, assault third, child molestation first, city assault, forgery.

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0: 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I'll be clearing route to Holy Family to where his mom's going to be waiting for him. 20 mileage is 48, 796.5.
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Robert, Young King Robert.

0: is Custer. However, he has a pin that the detective needs to speak with him. It's located. We have a phone number to call. I'll see if I can find a related case.
1: 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Can you send me the phone number?
0: Yeah.

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one is status zero. His driver shows license out of Washington and local history of assault 4. I do have a spurs for him if you need it. He's status zero.

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0: 6-9, please.

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0: phone number for the RP and the call. 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
1: Copy.

0: 3, or Nora 2, Mary John 1, David 8, 1, 4, 6.
1: That's a match.
0: Copy. No record found that, but I did get a VIN D code on it for a 9-1 Chevy 400.
1: Copy. That's what we're looking at.
0: Copy.

0: Okay.
1: Dr. Jones calling, spelling versus Darren. David Adam Robert Edward Nora, middle initial J, John, date of birth 082585.
0: Okay.

0: Transit Authority wants him moved along. 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And we're going to be contacting another male in the Carhop parking lot.
1: That's another call.
0: You can just leave us on this one.
1: Copy.
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Joseph Nowotny, Nora Ocean William, Adam Sam King, Ida, Richard Robert, Constable, Little Initial R, Jennifer, 07, 06, 88.

/landscaper. Another female Jasmine are staying in the makeshift tarp tent on the north side of the property between the building and the fence. Would you like more? It's confirmed.

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Do it. Affirm. She's not a zero license, but she's in the 64 and will serve.

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0: And the plate's going to be Charles Robert Young, 4679.

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0: Going for two, the non-injury lift assist for an 81-year-old male.
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He's in a wheelchair, white male, 50s, red shirt, blanket, cast on a foot, requesting EVH. That's 30 days.

female quality got left in her vehicle 9 minutes ago, southbound on Hardisee in that blue Chevy Cavalier. My client has not seen her husband since 0100 or 02. He's at the location that she's at currently.

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1: Charles 71231, John.
2: Chevy GMC to a Sean Jacob. Set us okay. Next for Jefferson. Does the order prohibit him from being at this property?

Spanish interpreter for them, and they advise that a female took the complainant's car keys and tried to steal his car. The complainant got his keys back, and they're currently arguing near the apartment. The complainant was following her. Someone that they met off Facebook. She's wearing a black sweater and blue jeans.

There's the Philip 18, 322 en route, and go ahead, decided I walked on you. Order prohibited 10 for Beatner. We'll go into some decision for our approach.

0: You're covered.
1: Can you stack myself and 4-7 on that V-pad? We're pretty close.
0: Gate code for this neighborhood. I think it's Glen Gray. Trafficking.
2: X-ray 13 of acre 612. Can you look at my call and message me the friend's house where he last ran to and hid?

0: responding units, updated vehicle. I believe the vehicle was last seen actually headed southbound, direction southbound Newport Highway towards Division.
1: So we see if they can put in the flux and so get to see if he has mentioned vehicle.
2: Seven, six, six, okay. There's a disabled Nissan, Boy Tom George, 3308 with airbag at Cinto of Division. What's the time delay?
0: I got the call at 4:13. I don't know the exact time delay that city has from the time that the collision occurred. And we were told it was a white Kia hatchback.
3: We're in a collision, and it's blocking Cinto. If you could buzz SPD, I'll be back in the house to the car fed.

0: 3 to 4 minutes since it was dispatched or called in. The female?
1: She was last seen leaving.

0: the westbound Chad Roy from Five Corners. He's in the front passenger seat. She's driving.
1: Copy, Five Corners.
0: I'll take the channel if it stops. He's probably in a football.
1: Channel's restricted.
0: I'm going to wait to let it up. She's just driving normally now westbound. I'll wait till 14 gets a little closer.

0: westbound driver passing Jim Hill. Speed to normal, I haven't lit it up yet.
1: Heavy westbound.
0: He's reaching all over the car. He's in the front passenger seat.

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And the complaint in Indiana is at the Colts. 14, I'm going to light it up before I get to Newport. We're coming up on it now.

0: Kiwanis Upland. We'll turn in the southbound River Terrace and looks like coming to us up.
1: Southbound River Terrace.
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0: You know what I'm saying? Totally blocked. Supervisor checks. Fire's coming. Wait, no. Also, if you want to forward their phone number to the CID, one of us will give them a call.
1: Okay, 664-25.

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0: Circle 1112 South Ash for a suspicious circumstance. Possible vehicle prowling. Caller's going to be Aaron. Initially called in, believes that his vehicle is being prowled because he heard the sound of keys jingling. Again, said his house was surrounded by six subjects with flashlights. Now saying that his vehicle has a broken window. He saw a white male mid-20s. Correction, white male mid-40s wearing all black and a Hispanic or black male mid-20s. Breaking into the Honda Pilot outside. No 105 pins for Aaron. 12 South Ash.
1: Seven, six, six, four, 28.

directly call Spokane Medic 18 29 East Pine Ridge Court, Channel City Primary. 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

0: County.
1: Copy. The vehicle left south on Hayford 7 to 10 minutes ago. I'm still trying to get some details.
0: Copy.
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1: 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A4 5 can you print me? I'll be with them.

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1: So that vehicle's driving northbound, don't turn into here. Got it.
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And she's currently outside next to a black car in front of the apartment.

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0: Or 53.

0: 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Spring and Custer and 5 O'Reilly's.
1: Spring and Custer.

government. I try to just have her walk to the golf course when you're there. Especially if she's intoxicated, that's not ever true.

24, calls from an alarm company in unit 203, female with low hemoglobin, weakness, and jerky motions. 294, no code 4th floor. There should also be some family on scene.

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Complaining Rachel, after she was contacted by law enforcement, her ex pushed her into the wall. 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

0: Tom, Union, Adam, Mary, Adam, Sam, Adam, George, Adam, middle of Mary, 3597.
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Plane's going to be en route. 23 West 7.

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0: Africa Patrol, older red Dodge Charger, westbound I-90 Evergreen, 111 miles per hour.
1: So you can pull up on the cameras and try to get that. Hang on. Eastbound.

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He appears to be carrying a puppy.

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Rogue Engine 3, heavy north of Boone. Falcon from PD, still in custody with significant cuts to the wrist, unknown cause. 251, vision is focused.

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West Elliott Drive.

0: the trail and has an ankle injury. No reported tender. He did come up whatever he was. Maybe a half mile away from the dispatch reception. Currently 250 from 90 and Park, and do you need any additional resources?
1: Yeah, I copy. So, take a look at the 131. I don't know if you get a 10 breath count.

Charles Wade, Henry 1268, here for the Sid Gum Hardware.

0: 24/7 Sheriff's District. Stolen out of Spokane County. Stolen license plate. On a black 2015 BMW 320. Is it occupied?
1: And then 45. Was it the front plate only?
0: A-frame.
1: Okay. Still doesn't have a front plate, just the rear plate only.

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1: And we'll move it. Dispatch copy, we'll move it to fire up 15 to 12.

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Bopan truck, 4. 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Rope rescue.

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It'll be near Washington Trust Bank and an old ATM.

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0: 5, we're code 4, it's a person hired to clean the house. Okay, sir.
1: Eastbound approaching Idaho, John Nora 1930.

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0: 10 Southern.
1: 7-3.
0: Eastbound at Parkon. Montana Flight 6, Adam Charles, 5317.
1: Okay, 7-3. Cut.
2: Could be a 1411. Plate's going to be Charles Sam Paul 8479.

0: static southbound 195 Cheney, Spokane. It's a male on an electric scooter going in and out of traffic southbound in the northbound lanes wearing a helmet and a black sweatshirt.
1: And a four is north. Copy. I'll be with him.
2: Kelly in Rockwood, vehicle walking. I'm getting quite a few calls about a white truck that's just abandoned there. One person said it may have been rolling down the hill. Kelly in Rockwood.
1: Corner out. Can you repeat that?
3: Cell phone noted that he keeps a BB gun in his vehicle.
1: Copy. I don't know if you're out there yet. Nine zero four seven, 1919 North Hutchinson.

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Gen 3, truck 13. Talking from the patient, 20-year-old male, difficulty breathing. He's conscious, alert, standing on the southwest corner, wearing a black shirt, blue shorts. 106, Francis and Ashley.

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1: Chevy.

0: on by Pole 31. But Charles William Young, 7032, 90 westbound at 281.
1: 90 westbound at 281.

0: a bit, but I'm not seeing any truck blocking anywhere on Cali.
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1: You show me out at 7-Eleven with Nathan Mortimer. We got a bunch of warrants.
0: 77, can you back?
1: Seven.
0: Hey. Or is Coach's division?

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1: Code 4.
2: David 170 here, that's meeting with Mr. Monum. 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Yeah. 716.

0: Kevin's going to be last of Lois, aka Gabriel. He's 105 RSO, and DOL shows him at apartment 13. Do we have anybody else coming to this? Negative, anyone out there to start? 77, can you come to this, please? 713. He still has the knife in his pocket. He's extremely escalated in 105. He refused commands, ran back into his apartment, and is threatening us verbally.
1: Trying to see what his side of the story is.
0: Kevin,
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0: Kevin, I can give you another one if you'd like, or do you want to call?
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1: Eastbound approaching signs. A temporary and a Nissan Altima. There's also a pedestrian behind me. He's walking westbound, cowboy hat, black backpack, and black pants.
0: The 35 female laying under the trees has maggots coming from her legs, not alert, and appears to have difficulty breathing. 109 from Monroe and Freeway.
2: Lane 287 eastbound, lane silver box truck with lane travel.

0: 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Be clear.
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1: Four.
0: 4729.

0: One by one.
1: 1909 West 9th, the trouble unknown. 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We've tried a few times to get her back on the phone, and it's just getting voicemail. 1909 West 9th.
0: I want to know.

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She also pinned a T9 into what is above on the driver's seat of her car. 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
1: 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Have Idaho. 4 Boyd 044 0 Union. Copy. I'll be with her.
2: Okay, 1. Copy from police on scene. You are cleared in with a female possibly unconscious in the front yard. 195-57 Central.
0: And 1.
2: Now from Deaconess.

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0: 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If you want to hang out with her, not Karen out there in the yard, sweet.

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0: 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Correction, David 9 1 8 1 1 boy.
1: GMC Sierra registered to David Gajek out of Roselia.
2: 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Thank you, Senator. Okay, 9 4 7 6 3.

0: cover.
1: 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The vehicle occupied.
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1: I'll confirm.

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0: contacted yesterday under the Brown Street Viaduct with a group that was being disorderly and problematic, and I passed on booking them. Do we want to do that today?
1: Copy, confirm, Mars.
0: Roger.

0: Talking from the patient at the adult family home, 70 female, previous back injury with possible broken rib, now with difficulty breathing and clammy. The door is locked and the staff is not answering the call bell. 105 at Division of Wellness.
1: Speaking, Captain, thank you. Does

0: business.
1: Yeah, do we have the adult family home name that we can try and make contact?
0: Negative, the only prior was from about 10 years ago.
1: 66.

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1: Dispatch.
0: Sounds like an individual is testing some type of equipment. It'll be in test mode for the next hour.
1: Copy, what is the test? And we'll be in test for the next hour.

0: dispatch.
1: Yeah, we're here at the address. We're not getting an answer at the door. This does appear to be a typical adult family home. Can we try and get a better location?
0: From the phone GPS, it may actually be the house just south of at 9916.

0: dispatch is at 9915. Is that the number?
1: Affirmative. It's the house just south of that first dispatch.
0: 16, we'll make access and try to make contact.

0: 2007 and 9915 are a no-go, we're going to go one house north and see. If we cannot locate the patient, we will cancel until we have a better location.
1: Copy it. From the phone history, it appears she has moved into this location just within the past month.
0: Take me down. Thank you.

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1: First name is Holly, and she can hear you at the door.
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1: Yeah, we're in the area. Do we have a better location of this individual?
0: Of the restaurant?
1: Copy, let's

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1: Copy 10,015, this is North Woodridge.

Okay, 2600 North Hamilton. Right. 6 foot in blue room, black sunglasses, black shirt, black pants. Hamilton took off eastbound on foot, 2600 North Hamilton.

0: time he's asked me to go hang out with him.
1: No, we've got eyes on him right now. Anything actionable?
0: But that's one for a motor vehicle.
2: East of Nebraska, components neighbor hearing these neighbors screaming and yelling, it says it sounds physical. You can hear both of them saying, don't put your hands on him. 2710 East Nebraska.
3: Maybe they harden up. Charles Union Bank, 218.
0: Come in, go ahead with the next one.
3: Charles David Edward, 2703.
0: Come in.
3: Detaining cuff.
0: Come in, 343.
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0: If you want

0: Jared.
1: We're getting a vehicle blocking call, Titan and Sprague on Sprague. They're advising there's a vehicle blocking the westbound lanes. It's stalled in lane. I don't have a vehicle description yet.
0: Yeah, I see it right in front of me.
2: Confirmed
0: it's on. I got one more unit for traffic control.
1: Charlotte Union Spring, we don't have that here.
0: Confirmed.
3: Plus call, Spokane Squad 4, West Pacific Avenue and

0: Can I get a tow started for Charles David Edwards, 3703? Wheels and tires. I got one tire that's bad.
1: I hear you. Just for information, the complainant was transferred to Crime Check for a full report. Crime Check added a note that it was actually the roommate that stated they planned to kill Terry. And also said that yesterday she intentionally damaged Terry's property.

without the pin, should not enforce any violations, make notes for anyone you observe. The homeowner Hunter Downs is the set of problems there involving drug use and abuse. He's added to your call. He's got a status 9 Dallas Pitman is protected from him. But he was provoked in the second degree.

Bravo call. Valley Engine 7. 14820 East 4th Avenue. 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

0: 20, I'll take a second. So for Charles Union Frank, 2218. And got one. Actually, all fires. Good on it.
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0: I'll need two tows for both these vehicles, sir.
2: I mean, are they both under request?
0: Again?
2: Are they both under request or are they at Pelham's?
0: Owner's request, they're at the senior.
2: Okay.

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0: 45-inch or still here, did we release the channel?
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2: 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She's unable to ambulate or talk, and only one arm raised. Onset was 6 hours ago. 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

0: phrase again for deity? At the west on 195 on-ramp, there is an absolute geyser spraying up and spraying over the on-ramp.
1: Eight,

0: Alpha call. 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McDonald's. 2. Channel North Primary. Unknown problem.
1: Star 91, going to be checking on two males pulled over in a small brown pickup near the drive through. Looks like Guam might also be responding on this one. Anyone?
2: You got K97 on a welfare check. 12802 North Division Street.
1: Yep.
2: That's one route for two subjects slumped over. Brown small pickup with metal racks in the back. Donald's

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0: Ray, on this event, Charlie Sambo, 8078, ran the red going 20 miles an hour, almost caused an accident. Hang on, brother.
1: Yeah, down at 81's been canceled by law and scene. We'll be back in service.
2: Okay. What was the second name?
3: That's it. Boy out of Tom, Edward Sam, Joseph, L. Lincoln, 214 of 79.

0, and I can see a V. Picked on, that's second and full third. Driver is a spinner revoked through with ignition interlock requirement. They also take it to the EQs and acts under the driver's seat. Public nuisance.

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0: Go ahead.
1: I got PC. I'm going to mail in my call for felony order violation. He was calling the victim while I was with her, making statements that he was going to run from the police.

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0: Okay, perfect.

Arlington, 5600 North Division, a white female, 30 to 36 men, bold, wearing a colorful jacket, blue jeans, and a cream bag with her stolen items, last seen walking northbound

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Five North Collins Road. And I

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1: 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Okay. 77 to 71, I'm headed that way. If we need to go truck to truck, that'd probably be better.
2: Affirmative. It sort of appears backed in, so I think you're going to want to be south of it.

0: My partner did a triple I, let me ask.
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0: Stanley 151.
2: 151?
0: Just for sure, you don't want to see the property. We just got an alarm trip called in at the north gate.

0: CVA, not say that maybe a seizure. We're trying to double check the breathing rate. There's the northwest corner in a silver Honda CRV in MR 113, Francis Nash.
1: Engine 2.

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1: Paramedics are at

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0: All fell, now having head and neck pain. Patient is AOB with slurred speech and difficulty breathing. He thinks he's on the sidewalk and 10-05 at Francis Nash.
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0: pointless timing welfare chat in the area of Shannon and Calpio. And be charting around garage sailing. Maybe next thing about a car seat. And not the vehicle holding the baby. Not everyone. An argument holding 1328 North New Shirley Street. Complaint to neighbor hearing a male yelling, "Don't push me from this location," hearing banging and yelling of "Get out," 1328 North New Shirley Street.
1: That was fixing a priority.
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1: 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It's going to be the same thing. Male holding the baby while he's driving.
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1: He's got a zero driver's license. 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Person in suspect entries.
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0: 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There's a medic turn route and it's blocking 3412 East 45th.
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2: 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He's got a little bit of an angle, but I don't see anything in his hands.
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0: for a 29-year-old female with fatal allegations, nonviolent no weapons, called in by staff. Number 103, Smith Third and Division.
1: Flash 1, copy.

Bravo call. Spokane Squad 4, 1102 West Mallon Avenue. Spokane City County Jail. Channel City Primary. Assault.

Transporter Brad. Hey, this is the last place that Thomas is going to head over to me. 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His dog is pretty aggressive. He bit me in the arm.

0: 10-4, stand there. 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
1: One, Spokane's up.
0: We have another couple officers to do a little bit of a perimeter on this field.

0: 4915 South Regal Street. Target. 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Animal insect bite.
1: Corner field here, there's a couple bushes you may have hidden in. Jordan, did he have a husky like dog?
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1: Going northeast to the apartment, old people apartment.
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0: unsanitary temperature. So 28 expiration is just better, third degree, correct lenses.
1: Well, Road and North Market. Unknown problem.

0: at the target. He's attempting to locate a suspect, and one of the suspects hit an officer. 101 paging from 57th Regal. They're requesting you stage at the target.
1: Copy. We will stage at the target. Can the officer that did meet Engine 11 and AMR at target?
0: We're still trying to locate him in the area.
2: Check request. 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
2: 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I'll check. 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
1: Will do. Do you believe that he lives in this complex?

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0: Units could stay out on 44th to give us the north side of this complex on the next, that'd be very helpful.

female still can pit lane. It rolled over. It's currently on its side. There's one male occupant exiting the vehicle. Information still coming in. Female still can pit lane.

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0: 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Lungs are racing assigned, and squad 4 good.
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518 2nd Street. The complainant stopped her vehicle to get her chicken out of the roadway and heard yelling coming from this location, the single male voice. 518 2nd Street.

0: I'm checking the area 2882 West Elliott coming as a person with a weapon. Complaint says they don't know what building they're next to, but they heard somebody yell gun and then run southbound, and they also don't know what building the mail came from. No one's running after him, and description's forthcoming, I think. 2882 West Elliott.
1: 4-4 copy, stick one.
2: On its side, blocking eastbound lanes. Vehicle will be off the roadway. We'll be triaging.

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0: 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And in front of the apartment. 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
0: 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I went in.

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1: Sorry, can you repeat that last sentence?
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0: 1, copy, cancel. Go up and see if we see or hear anything. Copy. Yeah, if we have an all taken over here.
1: You see truck. Where do you think you've heard it at?
0: Right at the... If you're going towards the two holy names, one on the right, I think it's 1935. I was coming around the cul-de-sac, flipping a U-E, and that's when I heard the loud bang. So probably to the 1935 one.
2: We'll try to get further.

0: 26, address in Sandpoint.
1: Golf, are you able to pass along the license plate number just so law enforcement has it?
2: Yes, stand by.
1: Oh, disregard. It looks like they're just going to be there in a second.
2: 44, copy.
0: Anyone has one bill on the yellow blue press permission to pursue eastbound traffic lines?
3: Drug traffic.
4: Shut my lights off. Going through the construction zone. After the construction zone, the traffic's light.
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0: if we get something more.
1: I believe it was last seen southbound on solid.
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0: It's a 10,
2: can you start a tow owner's request?
1: Eighth Corps officers, get

0: complex, there's a fire at alley leading north to 44th. They're saying that's where the dog came from.
1: Hi. Delta call, Valley Engine, 7, 1, 13, 21, East 18th Avenue, Channel, Valley Primary.
0: Caller, German Shepherd type breed, he's running around with a loose leash.
2: 151, I just saw him walk back to Home Depot and I just dog in a picture, in my opinion.
1: Cleaniness, cleanliness. Valley Engine 7 was added for ALS, AMR 111 is assigned in route. Alarm system full. Valley Ladder 10, 1601, South Sullivan, Road. Channels higher up 15. Full response.

0: on the tailgate. 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
2: Moving.
3: He's took cover. I don't know that we're going to be able to actually find him in here. Maybe that dog will come back to him though.
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2: 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This is a 65-year-old male, fell off his bike, taking center, still triaging for further details.

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1: Also,
2: go ahead.
1: Stanton 64 delusions about the government messing with him, his mail, millions of dollars being withheld from him.

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2: 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Yeah, that's another male walking the dog. I have eyes on you.
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0: RVA unknown injury at Nevada and Hawthorne. We have two SO on TRA. We'll be out investigating.
1: Is there an ambulance for you?
0: Dispatch engine, disregard cost gave a thumbs up. No need to.

0: dispatch from Medicaid team. 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
1: Hi, I'm Dave Clayton, Nicole.
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0: 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Talking with bystander, we'll be blocking the northbound lane of Longmeer. We'll be hatch command.
1: 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We'll be investigating. 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
1: I said a customer came through, told the complainant that he was high and then left southbound, last seen on a Regal. Set on maroon, 2000 Chevy Silverado, it's from 3100 North Market.
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0: Delta call, Spokane engine 17, West Francis Avenue and North Maple Street, Channel City Primary, overdose.
1: Good. Charles Victor, Charles 1431. Emma. Copy. One five one eight six. 45.

0: back in the cold and warmer. Suspects left in a gray Dodge Dakota. They had small containers last seen westbound on J.
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Smoke engine 17, VRU 1. Talking from the patient. His phone GPS puts him just east of 35 mil. Overdosing and keeps repeating help. 104, Francis Division.

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It's going to be Idaho. 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

0: 10 of us.
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0: 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Next to the male, 6 foot one, skinny, white shirt, dark shorts. The female screaming, white female, 35 years old. Black bathing suit? Philippine southbound, 1836, East Alpha Richard.
1: Jesus, we're coming. 61 from Mount Vernon, 27.
0: And to clarify, they're walking southbound Napa.

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0: Sounds like they were last seen walking on South Riverton East westbound.
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2: Going to catch up with a white Charger. It's going to be westbound on Broadway, approaching Fancher. He was at 121 on the freeway.

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1: 8126 North Colton, calling DB. Female said her brother's not letting her get her items, and they disconnected. Been getting voicemail for the last 20 minutes or so. Calling here with a Jennifer Dyer, born in 65, who's status 08126 North Colton.
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in one row. Four male fell with unknown injuries. 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
2: 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Or was trying Francisco Munoz 10-12-81. He's status 0. It's in the comment.
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down on Francis. Now she has been taking her underwear off. Flossing eastbound, Francis 1004.

0: Glenn, Christopher Randall. Middle might be Aguilar or something like that.
1: Vancouver Circle serving southbound Newport Westwood, right through SUV speeding. Traffic. 1119.

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Left Riverside Avenue and North Brown Street. 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

0: Thanks.
1: Westbound 90 West to Geiger. David 22416 George.
0: I'm tight. I'm Josh.
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liquor disorder, 2934 East 27th at the food bank. One of the employees is calling and advising that there's a male there being disorderly. He's a frequent issue. He's threatening the volunteers and has been kicked out multiple times, but is still there causing issues. White male 30s, blue jacket, black pants. Also wearing a gray shirt. Longer, sandy, blonde hair. And it sounds like he's currently walking towards Trader Joe's, 2934 East 27th.

Alpha Call, Spokane Engine 3, North Cannon Street and West Maxwell Avenue, Channel City Primary, unknown problem.

he's a local, very 105, thinks he's Jesus and that he's going to end the world. Also very T3, he walked up on officers, said he wanted to fight every unit on scene, he's a demigod, and cannot be harmed by weapons. Stat 2 locally, PCS, convicted felon in Washington, D.O.L.

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0: 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Vault Cannabis across the street was having issues with him earlier and they wanted him trespassed. So they're going to work on the trespass paperwork if somebody wants to stop by and pick them up and serve him with that paperwork.
1: Copy. One of the other responses should grab that right here.

0: Oh, 7.
1: Go ahead. Zinger. Park 612, Spokane.
0: Park 612.
1: For the logs, I just secured an open gate to the Glentana property off Rudder Parkway. Nothing further.
0: Triple

journalist has been Lee.

up from the Home Depot, 9160 North Newport. White male and white female, tools, still have the security tags on them. They're going to be eastbound on Hastings, 12:36.

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0: gray 2019 Mazda 6, a white 2005 Chrysler 300, and a gray 2008 Audi A4.
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2: 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You're going to be closer. Valley 6 copies.
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1: I'm going to be at Hunt and Horner. I got a mail detained.
2: It's 1243.
3: I'm going to say a minute there for you. I'm sorry, 1243.
4: We'll upgrade to an ALS unit.
3: Can you go ahead?

the Wolfer Tech request, no contact made for Romeo near the smoking vape store, just west of the location. It looks like law enforcement is in the area. If you can check them out as well, we'll give you an update if there's further.

0: get through to Walmart and see if they have a better update for it?
1: They just said that they're out with him. I am starting an ambulance as well. 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

0: Jay's looking. 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
1: The way City put it out, it sounds like they were notifying them that we pursued a vehicle earlier and are no longer following. 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
0: Yeah, I'm going to report them.

Maybe 10 through north, Sullivan. I'll be out with a couple transients.

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0: adult family home. Clients attacking staff, currently pinned onto the floor. The client is not being cooperative. Law has been advised. 251 staging from 97.
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0: 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Okay.
1: You show Havana at Sprague block northbound or southbound. First break. Copy. You put one in and show it block off Union Construction southbound at Havana Sprague. There's nobody working, and it's set up that way, so it'll be clean today.

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Copy. I'll let Esther know. Good copy. I'm lining up a little more for you as well. Copy. Do we know how old the voicemail is?

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2: I'm headed that way. Don't know if I need a call at this time.
3: 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We'll go ahead and just advise when you know.
2: 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Thank you.
4: 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Can we do an address check?
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0: us was a 911 only phone, and nothing obvious on a name 13.
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0: 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I don't know if he's still on the bridge or entering the bridge or not. Heavy traffic over there. I'm not behind him.
1: Perfect, south on Monroe?
0: Correct. South on Monroe, he's probably still on the bridge in the middle of it somewhere. Heavy traffic. He was in lane 2.

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0: Charles 51044 William, and I don't need the return.
1: Okay. Gulfstream Paul 5030. I got a mission. 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

0: I was not close enough to get one, sorry.
1: Just bet. Oh, from him. I'll give that to Lon.
0: Prevo.
1: 23. 1212 North Washington for an order service. Respond to Adam Gray's there for a visitation. I'll send you a copy of this. 1212 North Washington.

0: 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He backed into my patrol car and hit 10-4's patrol car, and we lost him up here by the freeway.
1: First to Bobby, Boy Ocean, Boy Ida, 8279, what, female in her 50s?

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0: 10 for theft third, another for criminal trespass, and another for pedestrian interference. Should be a white female, 59175, black and brown.
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1: Tiny Ads for information. Two different state trooper vehicles that was hit. Chad and Monroe. It's going to be the white Audi. Plate 7 Boy North at 846 Union out of Idaho. Did take off from the scene. Like 90 from Monroe. Unknown if it would go westbound or eastbound. 1309.

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2: We just cleared this call. Is this a duplicate or do we have another issue?

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0: 222, we have BC for assault. He had two vehicles.
1: 222, that's fine.
2: One zero three, fine, break.

0: 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Family concerned about CBA. No evidence from the test, 10-103, spring fine.
1: Valley, did I copy?
0: Bruce towards Mount Spokane Park Drive.
2: Copy, was he operating the vehicle normally?
0: Yes, he was.
2: Copy, I'll update it tomorrow.

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0: Republican. When you got him on camera, was he west of Highway 2?
1: No, it was the Westmount Mid-Hill Crown camera. It was quite a distance, but it just fit the description.
0: Right. For precaution, can you let Airway know?
1: Sometimes I could.
2: Adam 254.

Hazmat investigation. Spokane engine 6. 2108 South Katy Court. 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Hazmat investigation.

0: before pleading to drink alcohol in an attempt to overdose. I was also concerned about some exposed wires in the laundry room at this location that they'd like to have checked out. They're advising the patient will be cooperative. Law is also responding from Sprague and Park. And you have 251. Oh, no, I'm sorry.
1: I forgot about her line and about her name, so she'll be in custody for writing false info.
2: Copy that.

0: 6 Gang.
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3: 7-6. 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
6: Dispatch from 506.
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6: Verifying, we do have a sheriff en route to Burnett Road.
4: They just advised their lieutenant they're working on the unit, patrol unit for you.
6: Copy, so we don't have any GA yet. Thank you very much.

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1: All. 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All.

0: 520, 504. A lot of those have a unit responding from airway.
1: I'm not sure if there's a middle, but 613, 61, I have the numbers if you need them too.

0: fa con ogni tempo.
1: Spokane Truck 1, the reporting party had a wheelchair damage after someone threw a brick at it. He's now in the parking lot on the north side, unable to get into his apartment due to the chair being broken. The suspect has since ran off, and it does not appear law is responding for the malicious mischief.

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1: Flight 7 boy, Nora.
0: Crossing Highway 2, headed south on Hayford.
1: Controls received southbound Hayford from 2.

0: safer in Florida to park in my house.
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0: Okay. Looks like Stu has a vehicle at two neighbors.
2: Affidavit, southbound.
0: Copy, you can put me on.
3: Just observed it. You don't have eyes on any longer.
4: I'm a ways back. We're still southbound on Hayford. He's all over the roadway. Looks like he's approaching the Carlin. Quarter mile or less back.
1: Are you doing receipt? We're at west on Geiger. We try to cut off at Hayford.
3: I'm 6-9-3-24. Sam Charles. Bruce Drive is on 9-3-24. The contact of the RO, I believe the driver is the soon-to-be ex-spouse of the RO.

0: Mike, we're going to, we're still southbound on Haver. He's passing Thorpe right now.
1: I'm going to continue north on Haver, guys, if you guys want to set spikes up down here. JT turns around and comes back north.
2: Okay. I think someone gets Geiger and then someone on Haver. 3 sets of spikes.

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0: Hey, we get to assist 8 with that vehicle.

0: Lincoln 564.
1: What?
0: Adam Hector is asking if they're okay to stay with this vehicle.
1: Sam Pearson, he left out of automotive 8 minutes ago. He's wearing like a dark purple or black shirt. He's got like a compression band on his left forearm. Okay, he's going to be on 902, headed into Medical Lake.
2: Okay, terminate. There's a festival going on in Medical Lake. Terminate.
1: I'm drinking.
3: Eleven Facebook here. I am terminated, but we have a lot of deaths. Potentially a collision.
1: He's crashed out. What's the channel?
4: 1022, 1248. Running off at 1328.
1: It's running through the field to the east.
3: Copy.
1: Clear.
3: Can we get Johnny to set up perimeter and maybe start calling you?
4: Hey, that's what it's a clan.
3: Here.
1: Disregard, he's got a blue jeans and a light colored shirt.
4: And of course they're coming.
0: Station, suspects running eastbound, they are formally requesting assistance.
1: Vehicle here. Both of you are from the field. Can't sure, appears can't sure, or maybe no sure, but they're on them. White male.
4: I'm also verified the tan shirt.
1: Location is you're on the fire from 4 o'clock.
4: Far to the location, your signal can't cover the wind.

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Empire is asking for assistance now on that crisis call at King's Mobile Home Park number 1. They said they're conforming with the patient, but they may have a DV assault there.

0: Bravo call. Valley Engines 1. 12102 East Valley Way Avenue, Maple Grove Condo Apartments, Channel Valley Primary, back pain.
1: There, which was the last direction it traveled?
2: We have him in custody. Use the force, just for sergeant's awareness. 222 received. Go ahead and start ready for location of the injury from the suspect. Keep fire rolling our way.
3: 7 void, cook emission to port.
2: Yeah. Engine 33, call came from State Patrol. They're at the vehicle that was fleeing from them, had a crash, now concerned about fire. 252, 90 in Thomas Town. Probably 300 yards directly north of DOT truck. Walk back here once there's a rust. And then I'm showing truck one is available downtown, engine one's available up north off Division and Montgomery.
3: I had to have it, okay.

0: 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Those are abnormal traffic. 3034.
1: Sam's just north.
2: North is police and Sam's.

0: David 175, you change 200 volt.
1: No, did you go? 7 8 3 3 3 3 3 3 3 3 3 3 3 3 3 3 3 3 3 3 3 3 3 3 3 3 3 3 3 3 3 3 3 3 3 3 3 3 3 3 3 3 3 3 3 3 3 3 3 3 3 3 3 3 3 3 3 3 3 3 3 3 3 3 3 3 3 3 3 3 3 3 3 3 3 3 3 3 3 3 3 3 3 3 3 3 3 3 3 3 3 3 3 3 3 3 3 3 3 3 3 3 3 3 3 3 3 3 3 3 3 3 3 3 3 3 3 3 3 3 3 3 3 3 3 3 3 3 3 3 3 3 3 3 3 3 3 3 3 3 3 3 3 3 3 3 3 3 3 3 3 3 3 3 3 3 3 3 3 3 3 3 3 3 3 3 3 3 3 3 3 3 3 3 3 3 3 3 3 3 3 3 3 3 3 3

0: 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Spokane engine 7. 428 West 23rd Avenue. 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
1: 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But smoking as to the concern of the fire. Okay, engine 33 copy. 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
0: Yeah, if you can respond directly to the alley behind this location, it's going to be the alley. South of the address.
1: Copy, south of the address in the alley. We're about 4 minutes out.
0: Direction north of the address, along in the alley.
2: 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We're gonna let him know we're about there.

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1: Copy. 93 is en route to pick up medic and firefighter Chicken Heart. Steve McKinnon.
0: Carry my incident number, please.
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0: Copy.
2: Adam, have a two status check.
0: Good job.

unfortunately, looks like this subject's bumped over in a vehicle. We'll let law handle.

0: Facebook is to call from an employee. They have a subject at the customer service, altered, possible AID. You're not bleeding from the leg. 101 is your ambulance.
1: No previous contact with the subject in chaos. I'm going to check this. This. Am I checking for priors for DUI or for something else?

0: is a PD call now and not for us?
1: That's affirmative. Sounds like the subject refused medics. They've been transferred over to PD. Might be more of a trespass.
0: PD to handle what back then?
1: 1-1, Ken.
2: 0-1, we got the Ken.
3: Of David, Ida, Adam, Nora, Nora, Adam, of
0: 10/26/1949.
1: Employees of the grocery store. Stop.
4: They're ready for state.
5: Go ahead.
4: 90 eastbound, right before the Parker exit. Silver passenger car broke down. They're in the center lane on the shoulder.
5: Three.
1: Dispatch.
2: Command will be terminated. All hazards mitigated. See the state patrol. And to the three vectors.
1: And to the zoom.

0: Central is the 5-0 petitioner in order with a Raymond Wheatley. Driver's is valid. She's been 64. Frequently calls 911 about TV characters possibly needing or checked on. Local history of assault 4th, and I do have a spurs available.
1: Copy.

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0: 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Go ahead.

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1: 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The address given is going to be the best approximate. There's a resident outside burning leaves at the blowtorch.
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0: Me and my wife was out the kids with our clear back in. 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

0: Give me a second.
1: Fire's gonna check and see if the chief wants to talk to him. They were earlier to possibly talk to him about his fire use.
0: Probably will stay on scene until he comes. We're right for the house.
1: Copy. Hey, drivers to check when ready. It's two last names. Zambrano Sanchez, Zebra Adam Mary, Boy Robert Adam Nora Ocean, Lassa Sanchez, Sam Adam Nora, Charles Henry Edward Zebra, First of Lorena, L-O-R-E-N-A, no middle, 2002-0406.
0: Go ahead, the year only, your signal cut when you gave the year.
1: Good. ASFR does not want to talk to him. However, they asked that if it's a catch and release situation, that we let them know so they can be rushed with him in the area.
0: Probably it's a misdemeanor warrant, so if you want to let him know, we don't know how long the jail's going to hold him.
1: Okay. Park 501 received, thank you.
2: No complaining of pain from a non-recent fall, no tears. Patients confined to bed, 1010.
0: Okay, copy.

0: Charlie Charlie 1. Can you put myself and 77 on a walk at 24 East Pacific, please?
1: Yeah. Negative, I'm good.
2: Third Park 612, Park 541, Park 510.
3: Yeah, I want to reset.
1: 1426.

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1: Dr. Grant.
0: And for any one of that, email you that drill form.

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Last seen at 6th and Division, it's 1436.

0: 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That's fine.
1: I've got the vehicles for impound. I'm going to be en route to the victim's house as they hit and run.
0: And was this impound from the collision, was there a second vehicle involved in it, or is it just the one car?
1: Well, the hit and run is going to be a different vehicle. I don't know. I don't have any information on that one yet. I'll let you know when I get it.
0: That's 4-4-3-2.

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1: 470, 1436.
2: Looks like he has woken up, and they were planning on going to POV. We'll have you check and see if they're still there, see if they need any assistance. 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

0: 13.
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2: Park 622.
1: Car was occupied. Got the driver to move out of the gate for the log at Charles 8466 George.
2: Check that plate. There should be one more number in there.

0: Pentagon. I'm sure I'm missing a number. 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
1: Okay, first, can all be out of that North Stanley address. No status.
2: 10-4, 4-3.

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0: 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Reference to the brown pickup truck I just moved. It's Charles 89444 George.
1: 22-1440. Lightheaded, dizzy, and very weak. 195 James.
2: 37.
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0: Sorry? And you guys saw that he's Petrie as well, right?
1: Hey, room.
0: Sorry.

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All right.

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0: Jagger and Allman. Number one, Charles, 24016 North, number two. David, 853, 45, boys.
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511 South Sullivan, the Sullivan Court Apartments. Says there's a female in a vehicle there, breathing heavy. Won't answer questions, just saying she was assaulted. That she's by building 10 at 511 South Sullivan. Robert. Call 771, can you back on that? Difficulty, breathing call.

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1: Has there been any crisis history with her?
0: Don't have a name on her yet. I'm checking on the phone number. Also, only vehicle description I have is a maroon, maybe a 97 for the model year, whatever it is. She says the suspect is an upstairs neighbor, but that she walked to Nom Nom. She's also asking for medics for breathing trouble, I advise.
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0: you. We're going to then stage you for now. Adam was assaulted. It sounds like it might be a little bit of a chaotic scene. Stage, stand back for law for a moment, and we'll get this clarified. 252 is from Burnley.
1: Valiant 7, copy, stand back.
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105. 911's still been unable to get a name from this person. She's rambling a lot. Sounds like maybe 64 issues as well.

0: Ninja 41, 441, have a location correction. 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

0: one, 69 male, has history of TAAs, currently confused at yelling at people not on scene. Onset was 3 days ago. Family advised no weapons and believes he will be cooperative. It's unit number 8 and 121, Sunset Darkness.
1: That one's copy, thank you.
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2: 44.
3: Average.
1: Good.
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0: Dean will have great commitment. Target that you're there. She advised you was hallucinating.
1: Copy. Advisor blocking the eastbound lanes down.

David 183. A fight in the parking lot, and there might have been a gun pulled, and the suspect's still here. Plane scene just left that location, 1515. And 83, are you guys getting any calls? A guy driving a silver Chrysler 300 pulled it down on three people, but I'm searching for him right now.

0: 3 is on Extremity 3. The reporting party is no longer on scene. It throws a small campfire and appears the bottom of a tree was on fire. No people seen and described as just west of, possibly near where the other fire was yesterday.
1: 3-0-3, copies, no geographic. In route.

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1: 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Investigate.

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1: Valley 7. He's reported to have slurred speech, not alert, onset 5 minutes ago.
0: Valley Engine 7, copy. Copy, and any other fire hazards?
2: That's a negative. There's no active fire.
0: I don't have her name yet, but she says the boyfriend, her ex-boyfriend, Cameron Roberge, assaulted her. And it looks like she's outside. He's inside with a six-year-old. He is Fetisero. 1901 East Cataldo.
2: Copy.
0: 151 in route.
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0: asking from the patient, 51 male, chest tightness for the past 2 days and a sore throat, 2018, Francis and Morgan.
1: Yeah, well, they just pulled off the left shoulder, so this occurred.
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0: R. Edward Robert versus Stephen with a V, common, middle W. William, 2564.
1: Charles Paul George, 0618.
2: Expired August of last year on the 2012 Hyundai Elantra to an Angel Versier out of Spokane.
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1: 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Head there. And

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Black 2020 Range Rover 4-door, Washington plate, David 03127 Frank. Missing subject is Daniel Hedberg, 60 years of age, 6'2", 210, brown, last seen wearing a light gray, pork gamble hoodie, and blue jeans.

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1: Heard of some mail laying down, not moving, tired bed as well. 10210 East Sprague.
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East Hawthorne Road and North Kaiser South Plant Road. 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

0: Tom 624, getting the Rich.
1: Helen PCS in active DOC. And set us through.
0: April.
1: 771, all street clear.
0: Catch in the back.
2: Tom 600, take Tom.
1: Steal some items. He says she assaulted him as well. 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At Yokes. They're back in the loss prevention office now.
3: 7-2, I'm just about to clear and I'll be in a row.
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4: 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And caller is confirming not AOB.
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0: 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They're going to have to use 90 to get to me.
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2500 South Regal, leaving in a Jeep Compass, Charlie and Edward, 5543, passing the eastbound on 44 at 5254.

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1: Right, County Baker 520 was en route from Deer Park, pass 35. Okay, just get up.

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0: Good.
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0: Larissa?
1: Copy that. I just misremembered them.
2: Liberty Lake units in accident of Boy Liberty Lake Road. 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

0: We've been cleared by Market Command. You can clear us from that fire and put us back in reserve.
1: Copy, engine 942 is cleared of fire, and we should have you not available for dispatch, is that correct?
0: Yeah, that's correct. Thank you.

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1: Good night. 5-6 Sharp and Division.

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1: Okay.
2: Blood draw was 1615. I have custody of the blood and we've taken it to number 12.
1: Okay, 1619.

0: A negative. No, for as far as call history goes, the most recent is from December of 2024. It was a DD between Andrew Smith and an Indira Santana. And
1: primary.
2: Imagine that westbound mission.
0: Okay.
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1: Sparkling Jefferson and Dalton for a couple of vehicle crash. People are yelling. Sounds like hurt and pain, not like arguing. Get you another patrolman as soon as I get one freed up. Jefferson, Dalton, fires one up as well.
0: 24-7, copy. 325, handle. Come right up to a vehicle that hit a traffic pole in the southeast corner.
2: The unit is closer.
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1: 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Engine 81. 3708 East 57th Avenue. Channel South Primary. Seizure. 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Spokane Truck 13. North Jefferson Street and West Dalton Avenue. Channel City Primary. Fire call. Spokane Engine 2. 2716 East Nebraska Avenue. 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Possible illegal burn. Charlie call. Valley Engine 5. 1100 North Sullivan Road. 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
0: Spoken Engine 2, report of a possible garbage fire at the location. It smelled like chemicals. The smoke is now gone. The dispatch address is the reporting party, and it looks to be just west of.
2: Looking something?
3: 678.
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0: Copy. They said the white male is... I will also be in route. Can you, or do we have a description of the primary aggressor?
2: It's unclear if there was a primary aggressor or if they were all just fighting. We have a black male with an orange backpack. He was last seen northbound on a bicycle. And another black male, no clothing description on him, westbound on a black BMX bicycle.
0: 1880-0812. 766-630.

0: Like, towards Waco. I am going to be headed northbound here. I'm on J. I'll let you guys know.
1: 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We have a illegal burn 2 blocks away from you. Thank you.
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0: Jeff. We're in the far corner here of Winco, just by the massage place. He's saying that the female inside is with me. It's going to be a Nico and Judy. I'll get you their names in a second. They're compliant-ish.
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0: Five does something to? Good. So this guy is not really wanting to talk, but our nice witness said that he was jumped by these two black males. One of them went kind of westbound with a black and gray backpack. The other headed back towards Walmart with an orange backpack. So I'm going to go look for the victim again and try to talk to him more.
3: He's walking northbound in front of Mirabu Park Hotel and seems pretty pissed off still.
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0: 772 also Crim Co. Got another caller on yours. Oh, victim. Still northbound Sullivan from Indiana. He said he's yelling and tossed over a Lime scooter.
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0: to Welfare Check Holding, North Holiday Road. Originally came in as a welfare check for medics who are now going to be staging. Law enforcement joins the patient's 49-year-old female is having suicidal ideations. However, no access to weapons, is just unaware that the complainant is calling. 19611 North Holiday.
1: Miracle. Scene matches. Can you put me on the welfare?
0: Never.

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1: She stole some collars, clothing, and leashes. Presumably for animals, 4700 North Division.

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1: But Dad's saying that she wasn't intentionally trying to dent the truck. 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
1: 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I just dealt with these people a couple days ago.

0: 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Charles John X-ray 6059.
1: Two five five copies.
2: Good, David Hilton. Different address in the valley. The Ford Edge expired September last year to a Scott Myers out of Cheney.